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2: Tonight's got a low of 16 degrees with mainly cloudy skies. We've got a bit of sun coming out tomorrow with a high of 34, while Thursday's got a high of 33 along with even more sun. You can see what the weather has in store for the next week by visiting strathmorenow.com.
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7: Tonight brings in some clouds with a low of 16 degrees. We'll see temperatures reach a high of 34 tomorrow as the sun peaks through the sky. And we've got a ton of sun on Thursday as temperatures reach a high of 33. We've got the next week of weather available to see by downloading our Strathmore Now app.
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1: I'm Brandon Zebiak with your local news update. We've got a heat warning issued for the area. Environment Canada issued the warning yesterday as temperatures reached the 30s for most of the week. The group says infants, seniors, and outdoor workers face a higher risk of severe effects from the heat. Residents are being urged to use precaution while outdoors, such as rescheduling events for cooler parts of the day. The weather agency also urges people to never leave children or pets inside of vehicles unattended during hot weather. The weather has prompted Drumheller to issue a fire advisory. The advisory joins similar ones already in effect for Wheatland County and Rocky View County. Officials say residents should be careful when using any open flames during the current dry conditions. Fire pits, barbecues, and other approved recreational fire appliances can still be used. Two people were injured following a crash west of Strathmore yesterday morning. RCMP say the collision happened at around 11 a.m. at the intersections of Highways 9 and 564. Police say an SUV collided with a semi-truck at the intersection. The driver of the SUV was airlifted to a Calgary hospital by Stars Air Ambulance in serious condition. A child was also taken to Alberta Children's Hospital in stable condition. The town of Strathmore expects its temporary water restrictions to end soon. Officials say stage one restrictions could be lifted by the end of the month once commissioning and testing work at the Wildflower Reservoir is complete. The restrictions have been used to help maintain stable water service while upgrades are finished. The project is part of Strathmore's master water servicing plan and future infrastructure upgrades. And families with young children can also head to the Strathmore Municipal Library tomorrow morning. The library's drop-in toddler time program begins at 10 a.m. and is open to children between the ages of 1 and 3. To read more local news and community events, visit strathmorenow.com. And in other news, one man is dead after a crash on Crowchild Trail earlier today. The crash was just before 2 this morning near Northland Drive. Two Calgary men are facing theft charges after a string of thefts throughout the city. Police say the suspects targeted collectible stores, stealing over $87,000 in merchandise. And a measles alert has been issued for Calgary after confirmed cases visited two hospitals. Anyone who had been at these hospitals should monitor their health for signs of the disease.
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1: Tonight cools down to a low of 16 degrees along with some light wind. We've got clouds rolling in tomorrow with a high of 34, and we've got a high of 33 on Thursday along with a ton of sun. Our full 5-day forecast is available on strathmorenow.com.
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5: Tonight's got a low of 16 degrees with mainly cloudy skies. We've got a bit of sun coming out tomorrow with a high of 34, while Thursday's got a high of 33 along with even more sun. You can see what the weather has in store for the next week by visiting strathmorenow.com.
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4: Tonight brings in some clouds with a low of 16 degrees. We'll see temperatures reach a high of 34 tomorrow as the sun peaks through the sky. And we've got a ton of sun on Thursday as temperatures reach a high of 33. We've got the next week of weather available to see by downloading our Strathmore Now app.
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1: I'm Brandon Zebiak with your local news update. A heat warning has been issued for the area by Environment and Climate Change Canada. This comes as temperatures are expected to reach the mid-30s for most of the week. Residents are being urged to use precautions to avoid heat-related illnesses. Officials recommend rescheduling outdoor activities to cooler parts of the day. Residents should also take frequent breaks in the shade or in air-conditioned areas. Drumheller has joined Wheatland County and Rocky View County in issuing a fire advisory. The town put the advisory into effect earlier this week as hot and dry conditions continue across the region, with highs forecasted to reach above 30 degrees. Residents are being reminded to use caution around open flames and recreational fires. Approved fire pits, barbecues, and other recreational fire appliances are still permitted. Rocky View County is developing a new tourism strategy with help from resident feedback. The county has released a public survey asking for input on tourism, recreation, accessibility, environmental impacts, and agricultural tourism. Langdon is also being looked at as a possible tourism destination, with an open house scheduled for tomorrow to discuss community growth and development. County officials say this is the first stage of the strategy, which will later be presented to council. Strathmore residents could see water restrictions lifted by the end of the month. The town of Strathmore says stage one water restrictions are expected to end on the 31st, following final testing on the Wildflower Reservoir upgrade. The temporary restrictions were put in place to help reduce pressure on the water system during the final stages of the project. The upgrade

0: part of the town's long-term plan to decommission the Brentwood Reservoir. And the Strathmore Municipal Library's Drop-In Toddler Time program is happening tomorrow. The program gets underway at 10 a.m. and is for children aged 1 to 3 years old. For more information on all of these stories and events, head to strathmorenow.com. In other news, one person is dead after a crash on Crowchild Trail earlier today. The crash was in the westbound lanes near Northland Drive just before 2 this morning. Two men are facing theft charges after a string of thefts at collectible stores across Calgary. Police say that almost $90,000 worth of merchandise was stolen. And a measles alert has been issued for Calgary by Alberta Health. This comes after there were confirmed cases at several hospitals in the city earlier this month.
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0: Tonight drops to a low of 16 as clouds enter the area. Tomorrow calls for a high of 34 degrees with more clouds, while Thursday is sunny once again with a high of 33. You can see what the weather has in store this week by downloading our Strathmore Now app.
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2: Tonight's got a low of 16 degrees with mainly cloudy skies. We've got a bit of sun coming out tomorrow with a high of 34, while Thursday's got a high of 33 along with even more sun. You can see what the weather has in store for the next week by visiting strathmorenow.com.
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5: Tonight brings in some clouds with a low of 16 degrees. We'll see temperatures reach a high of 34 tomorrow as the sun peaks through the sky. And we've got a ton of sun on Thursday as temperatures reach a high of 33. We've got the next week of weather available to see by downloading our Strathmore Now app.
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saw the old man's face. Front page obituary. 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He left his fortune to some guy he barely knew. His kids were mad as hell.

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1: I'm Brandon Zebiak with your local news update. We've got a heat warning issued for the area. Environment Canada issued the warning yesterday as temperatures reached the 30s for most of the week. The group says infants, seniors, and outdoor workers face a higher risk of severe effects from the heat. Residents are being urged to use precaution while outdoors, such as rescheduling events for cooler parts of the day. The weather agency also urges people to never leave children or pets inside of vehicles unattended during hot weather. The weather has prompted Drumheller to issue a fire advisory. The advisory joins similar ones already in effect for Wheatland County and Rocky View County. Officials say residents should be careful when using any open flames during the current dry conditions. Fire pits, barbecues, and other approved recreational fire appliances can still be used. Two people were injured following a crash west of Strathmore yesterday morning. RCMP say the collision happened at around 11 a.m. at the intersections of Highways 9 and 564. Police say an SUV collided with a semi-truck at the intersection. The driver of the SUV was airlifted to a Calgary hospital by Stars Air Ambulance in serious condition. A child was also taken to Alberta Children's Hospital in stable condition. The town of Strathmore expects its temporary water restrictions to end soon. Officials say stage one restrictions could be lifted by the end of the month once commissioning and testing work at the Wildflower Reservoir is complete. The restrictions have been used to help maintain stable water service while upgrades are finished. The project is part of Strathmore's master water servicing plan and future infrastructure upgrades. And families with young children can also head to the Strathmore Municipal Library tomorrow morning. The library's drop-in toddler time program begins at 10 a.m. and is open to children between the ages of 1 and 3. To read more local news and community events, visit strathmorenow.com. And in other news, one man is dead after a crash on Crowchild Trail earlier today. The crash was just before 2 this morning near Northland Drive. Two Calgary men are facing theft charges after a string of thefts throughout the city. Police say the suspects targeted collectible stores, stealing over $87,000 in merchandise. And a measles alert has been issued for Calgary after confirmed cases visited two hospitals. Anyone who had been at these hospitals should monitor their health for signs of the disease.
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1: Tonight cools down to a low of 16 degrees along with some light wind. We've got clouds rolling in tomorrow with a high of 34, and we've got a high of 33 on Thursday along with a ton of sun. Our full 5-day forecast is available on strathmorenow.com.
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out, it'll sit right here on this land. 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
6: Tonight's got a low of 16 degrees with mainly cloudy skies. We've got a bit of sun coming out tomorrow with a high of 34, while Thursday's got a high of 33 along with even more sun. You can see what the weather has in store for the next week by visiting strathmorenow.com.
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3: Tonight brings in some clouds with a low of 16 degrees. We'll see temperatures reach a high of 34 tomorrow as the sun peaks through the sky. And we've got a ton of sun on Thursday as temperatures reach a high of 33. We've got the next week of weather available to see by downloading our Strathmore Now app.
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1: Tonight's got a low of 16 degrees with mainly cloudy skies. We've got a bit of sun coming out tomorrow with a high of 34, while Thursday's got a high of 33 along with even more sun. You can see what the weather has in store for the next week by visiting strathmorenow.com.
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5: Tonight brings in some clouds with a low of 16 degrees. We'll see temperatures reach a high of 34 tomorrow as the sun peaks through the sky. And we've got a ton of sun on Thursday as temperatures reach a high of 33. We've got the next week of weather available to see by downloading our Strathmore Now app.
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11: Tonight's got a low of 16 degrees with mainly cloudy skies. We've got a bit of sun coming out tomorrow with a high of 34, while Thursday's got a high of 33 along with even more sun. You can see what the weather has in store for the next week by visiting strathmorenow.com.
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2: Tonight brings in some clouds with a low of 16 degrees. We'll see temperatures reach a high of 34 tomorrow as the sun peaks through the sky. And we've got a ton of sun on Thursday as temperatures reach a high of 33. We've got the next week of weather available to see by downloading our Strathmore Now app.
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2: Today we've got a high of 34 along with a mix of sun and cloud. Tomorrow stays sunny alongside a high of 33 degrees. And we've got another high of 34 on Friday as the sun sticks around. You can see what the weather's like in the area by heading to strathmorenow.com.
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6: Today calls for a mix of sun and cloud along with a high of 34 degrees. Tomorrow keeps the sun around with a high of 33. And we've got another sunny day on Friday, ending the week with another high of 34. You can stay updated on local weather by downloading our Strathmore Now app.
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2: Today we've got a high of 34 along with a mix of sun and cloud. Tomorrow stays sunny alongside a high of 33 degrees. And we've got another high of 34 on Friday as the sun sticks around. You can see what the weather's like in the area by heading to strathmorenow.com.
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2: Today calls for a mix of sun and cloud along with a high of 34 degrees. Tomorrow keeps the sun around with a high of 33. And we've got another sunny day on Friday, ending the week with another high of 34. You can stay updated on local weather by downloading our Strathmore Now app.
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1: Today we've got a high of 34 along with a mix of sun and cloud. Tomorrow stays sunny alongside a high of 33 degrees. And we've got another high of 34 on Friday as the sun sticks around. You can see what the weather's like in the area by heading to strathmorenow.com.
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6: Today calls for a mix of sun and cloud along with a high of 34 degrees. Tomorrow keeps the sun around with a high of 33. And we've got another sunny day on Friday, ending the week with another high of 34. You can stay updated on local weather by downloading our Strathmore Now app.
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5: Today we've got a high of 34 along with a mix of sun and cloud. Tomorrow stays sunny alongside a high of 33 degrees. And we've got another high of 34 on Friday as the sun sticks around. You can see what the weather's like in the area by heading to strathmorenow.com.
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2: Today calls for a mix of sun and cloud along with a high of 34 degrees. Tomorrow keeps the sun around with a high of 33. And we've got another sunny day on Friday, ending the week with another high of 34. You can stay updated on local weather by downloading our Strathmore Now app.
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1: Strathmore Now weather.
2: Today we've got a high of 34 along with a mix of sun and cloud. Tomorrow stays sunny alongside a high of 33 degrees. And we've got another high of 34 on Friday as the sun sticks around. You can see what the weather's like in the area by heading to strathmorenow.com.
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1: Today calls for a mix of sun and cloud along with a high of 34 degrees. Tomorrow keeps the sun around with a high of 33. And we've got another sunny day on Friday, ending the week with another high of 34. You can stay updated on local weather by downloading our Strathmore Now app.
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3: Today we've got a high of 34 along with a mix of sun and cloud. Tomorrow stays sunny alongside a high of 33 degrees. And we've got another high of 34 on Friday as the sun sticks around. You can see what the weather's like in the area by heading to strathmorenow.com.
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2: Today calls for a mix of sun and cloud along with a high of 34 degrees. Tomorrow keeps the sun around with a high of 33. And we've got another sunny day on Friday, ending the week with another high of 34. You can stay updated on local weather by downloading our Strathmore Now app.
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1: Good morning, I'm Jaden Kobsar with your local news update. The heat warning for Welland County is now into its second day. Environment Canada says the Strathmore, Lyalta, and Carsland region could see temperatures reaching above 33 degrees over the next few days, with overnight lows only dropping to around 16 degrees. A thunderstorm watch was also issued for the region last night, but has since ended. Residents are being urged to stay hydrated, limit outdoor activity during the hottest parts of the day, and never leave people or pets inside vehicles. The hot weather is expected to continue through Friday before conditions cool this weekend. The Strathmore District Agricultural Society is warning residents about fake emails claiming to be from the organization. The society says the fraudulent emails are pretending to be connected to the Strathmore Stampede. Officials say legitimate emails from the organization will only come from addresses ending in @strathmorestampede.com. Residents are being reminded not to click suspicious links or share personal information if they are unsure about an email's legitimacy. Strathmore residents could see water restrictions lifted by the end of the month. The town of Strathmore says Stage 1 restrictions are expected to end May 31st following final testing on the Wildflower Reservoir upgrade. The temporary restrictions were put in place to help reduce pressure on the water system during the final stages of the project. The upgrade is part of the town's long-term plan.

0: In other news, a water main break in southwest Calgary flooded a cul-de-sac yesterday. Fire crews responded to the scene while water services worked to isolate the leak, with water levels reportedly reaching about a meter before receding. Parks Canada has located the body of a man who was reported missing in Banff National Park earlier this month after jumping off a cliff into the water. The 25-year-old was turned over to RCMP after the search while the area remained closed to the public. And Calgary City Council has delayed a final decision on downtown free fare transit until 2027. The proposal to remove the free fare zone faced criticism from some residents.
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0: In the NHL, the Montreal Canadiens will try and tie the series against the Carolina Hurricanes tonight at 6. In the MLB, the Toronto Blue Jays won 8-1 against the Miami Marlins. They play again this morning. In the CFL, the Calgary Stampeders are playing their last preseason game on Friday against the Edmonton Elks. And in local sports, the Strathmore Junior Venom are taking on the Rage on Saturday.
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0: Today has a mix of sun and cloud with a high of 34 degrees. Tomorrow will clear up with a high of 35. And Friday will reach another high of 35 with sunny skies. Stay updated on the weather by checking out strathmorenow.com.
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0: Good morning. I'm Hunter Pratt on 104.5 More Country. Happy Wednesday. We are in the midst of a heat wave. It'll be up to 26 today. No complaints over here. We have a lot of contests to get into this morning, like tickets to some RCW wrestling. If you listen for the keyword at 6:50 and 7:40, then at 8:40, you can play to win a movie night out with Landmark Cinemas. And of course, pay attention for that cue to text for a chance at those Callaway Park passes. And of course, an entry for Duck Duck Jeep. If you have any photos or news tips, shoot me a text, 403-902-1111.
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7: Today calls for a high of 34 with both sun and cloud. Tomorrow will have clear skies and a high of 35 degrees. And skies will remain clear into Friday along with another high of 35. For more updates on local weather, visit strathmorenow.com.
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Canadian girls on More Country. I'm Hunter Pratt. There's a lot of good live music coming to our area, like Dallas Smith. He's coming to Spruce Meadows in June, and I have two tickets to give away. You can see him in concert for yourself. If you're unfamiliar, here's a clip of my personal favorite song from him. Hey.

0: Now you probably want to go, right? It's a good song. You can enter to win those two tickets to Dallas Smith at Spruce Meadows on June 12th. 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
2: At this hour, roads around Strathmore and the surrounding area are all clear. Traffic is moving smoothly with no reported collisions or delays. For more information on traffic in the area, head over to strathmorenow.com.
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1: Good morning, I'm Jaden Cobstar with your local news update. Hot conditions continue across the Strathmore area as a heat warning remains in effect for a second straight day. Environment Canada is forecasting daytime highs above 33 degrees for Welland County, including Strathmore, Lyalta, and Carsland. The region was also under a thunderstorm watch last night, though that alert has now ended. Health officials are reminding people to take breaks from the heat, drink plenty of water, and watch for signs of heat exhaustion or heat stroke. The warning is expected to remain in place until cooler temperatures arrive this weekend. The Strathmore Stampede organization is alerting the public about a recent email scam. The Strathmore and District Agricultural Society says fake emails are circulating online while pretending to represent the group. Officials say they do not send vendor forms through random links and are urging people to verify email addresses before responding. The warning comes just months before this year's Strathmore Stampede. Hot weather has prompted Drumheller to issue a fire advisory. The advisory joins similar ones already in effect for Wheatland County and Rocky View County. Officials say residents should be careful when using any open flames during the current dry conditions. Fire pits, barbecues, and other approved recreational fire appliances can still be used. Drumheller residents are also being reminded to stay alert for snakes this spring. The town says warmer temperatures are bringing increased activity from bull snakes and rattlesnakes across the region. Officials note the snakes generally keep their distance from people and help keep rodent numbers under control. Anyone who encounters a snake that appears dangerous is asked to call municipal enforcement. And Winging It Theater Games for Kids is happening this evening. The Strathmore Library program gets underway at 4 p.m. For more information on all of these stories and more, visit strathmorenow.com. And in other news, emergency crews responded to a water main break in southwest Calgary that left a residential cul-de-sac flooded. City crews were able to shut off the leaking water lines after water in the area rose to about a meter deep. Parks Canada says the body of a man reported missing in Banff National Park has been found. The 25-year-old had gone missing earlier this month after entering the water from a cliffside area. And Calgary councillors are holding off on changes to the city's free fare transit zone until 2027. The discussion comes after public pushback over a proposal to remove free transit service in downtown Calgary.
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1: The Montreal Canadiens are back on the ice tonight looking to even their series with the Carolina Hurricanes in the NHL Conference Finals. Puck drop is set for 6 p.m. In Major League Baseball, the Toronto Blue Jays picked up an 8-1 win over the Miami Marlins. The Jays wrap up the series this morning. In the CFL, the Calgary Stampeders finish their preseason schedule Friday night against the Edmonton Elks. And in local sports, the Strathmore Junior Venom returned to action Saturday against the Rage.
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1: Today is sunny and cloudy with a high of 34. By tomorrow, temperatures will rise to a high of 35 with some sun. And Friday will have a high of 35 degrees with clear conditions. To see a full forecast, head to strathmorenow.com.
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0: Junior hockey is coming to Chestermere. 104.5 More Country, I'm Hunter Pratt. They are calling themselves the Southern Alberta Mustangs. I gotta say, I didn't really expect that from Chestermere. You know, that name is pretty simple. It's nothing too out of the ordinary. So I decided to come up with a few of my own yesterday. But that was so much fun, so I got a couple more to share with you. So how about the Chestermere Chill Zone? Sounds pretty icy. Speaking of ice, Chestermere Ice Maybe? Because we don't know how they're going to play yet, right? But still, my favorite name today is the Chestermere Chirpers. Because you never know what they're going to say on the ice. That one could actually be good. I think it has potential. I think they should rethink from the Southern Alberta Mustangs to the Chestermere Chirpers. What do you think? Check out the details on the new team. We have the full story on strathmorenow.com.
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2: At this hour, roads around Strathmore and the surrounding area are all clear. Traffic is moving smoothly with no reported collisions or delays. For more information on traffic in the area, head over to strathmorenow.com.
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2: Today rises to a high of 34 degrees with a mix of sun and cloud. Tomorrow will be sunny with a high of 35. And we'll get another high of 35 on Friday with some more sunshine. For more on weather conditions, head to strathmorenow.com.
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0: RCW Wrestling is this weekend. Do you want to go? I'm Hunter Pratt on War Country. 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
2: CN Rail has been seeing strong grain movement over the first part of May. We get the details from David Chednovic, Assistant Vice President of Grain for CN Rail.
3: We've got some significant planting delays in parts of the prairies, in particular, certain central and northern parts of Saskatchewan. What we saw, of course, with the slow start to spring seeding is that the timing of when you typically see that dip in demand for grain movement in May associated with spring seeding has been pushed back a bit. So really through the first 3 weeks of May, grain demand and grain movement was very strong. In fact, for grain shipment week 42, which is the week of May 16th, CN shipped over 760,000 tons of grain and processed grain products. Just unprecedented. And it's just meant that longer tail with grain flowing into the supply chain as a result of those planting delays. Now we're going to see things flip.
2: For Golden West, I'm Corey Canute.
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1: Good morning, I'm Jaden Kobsar with your local news update. The heat warning for Welland County is now into its second day. Environment Canada says the Strathmore, Lyalta, and Carsland region could see temperatures reaching above 33 degrees over the next few days, with overnight lows only dropping to around 16 degrees. A thunderstorm watch was also issued for the region last night, but has since ended. Residents are being urged to stay hydrated, limit outdoor activity during the hottest parts of the day, and never leave people or pets inside vehicles. The hot weather is expected to continue through Friday before conditions cool this weekend. The Strathmore District Agricultural Society is warning residents about fake emails claiming to be from the organization. The society says the fraudulent emails are pretending to be connected to the Strathmore Stampede. Officials say legitimate emails from the organization will only come from addresses ending in @strathmorestampede.com. Residents are being reminded not to click suspicious links or share personal information if they are unsure about an email's legitimacy. Strathmore residents could see water restrictions lifted by the end of the month. The town of Strathmore says Stage 1 restrictions are expected to end May 31st following final testing on the Wildflower Reservoir upgrade. The temporary restrictions were put in place to help reduce pressure on the water system during the final stages of the project. The upgrade is part of the town's long-term plan to decommission the Brentwood Reservoir. Residents in Drumheller are being advised to watch out for snakes. The town has issued a public advisory saying bull snakes and even rattlesnakes will become more active as the weather warms up. The snakes typically avoid human interaction and play an important role in the ecosystem by controlling rodent populations. If a snake is posing a threat, residents are encouraged to contact municipal enforcement. And the library's Winging It Theater Games for Kids program begins at 4 o'clock this afternoon. Children will have the chance to take part in interactive theater games and creative activities. To read more local news and community events, head to strathmorenow.com. In other news, a water main break in southwest Calgary flooded a cul-de-sac yesterday. Fire crews responded to the scene while water services worked to isolate the leak, with water levels reportedly reaching about a meter before receding. Parks Canada has located the body of a man who was reported missing in Banff National Park earlier this month after jumping off a cliff into the water. The 25-year-old was turned over to RCMP after the search while the area remained closed to the public. And Calgary City Council has delayed a final decision.

0: weather.
1: Today has a mix of sun and cloud with a high of 34 degrees. Tomorrow will clear up with a high of 35. And Friday will reach another high of 35 with sunny skies. Stay updated on the weather by checking out strathmorenow.com.
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8: Today calls for a high of 34 with both sun and cloud. Tomorrow we'll have clear skies and a high of 35 degrees. And skies will remain clear into Friday along with another high of 35. For more updates on local weather, visit strathmorenow.com.
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0: Langley and Morgan Wallen. I'm Hunter Pratt. Coming up in 3 minutes, let's talk about the rising snake activity in Drumheller. First, here's some Nate Holler on More Country.
1: Jar, wishing time would stop, but it's almost 2 o'clock. Your blue eyes locked in mine. I don't want to say goodbye. I like the way we talk. So we should take a walk and talk about the things you like. Anything you want to say, girl, I'm all ears tonight.

0: me.
1: Happy Wednesday. I'm Hunter Pratt on More Country. Apparently, there's rising snake activity in Drumheller. Sounds like my friend group in middle school. If you're in Drumheller and you see a snake, not your ex, I mean an actual living snake, call municipal enforcement. By the way, my sister is deathly scared. Not allergic, she's just scared of snakes. Should I bring her on a trip to Drumheller? I think that could be a good prank. Things could turn sideways, who knows? You can catch the full story on the snakes on strathmorenow.com.
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3: At this hour, roads around Strathmore and the surrounding area are all clear. Traffic is moving smoothly with no reported collisions or delays. For more information on traffic in the area, head over to strathmorenow.com.
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1: Good morning, I'm Jaden Cobsar with your local news update. Hot conditions continue across the Strathmore area as a heat warning remains in effect for a second straight day. Environment Canada is forecasting daytime highs above 33 degrees for Wheelan County, including Strathmore, Lyalta, and Carsland. The region was also under a thunderstorm watch last night, though that alert has now ended. Health officials are reminding people to take breaks from the heat, drink plenty of water, and watch for signs of heat exhaustion or heat stroke. The warning is expected to remain in place until cooler temperatures arrive this weekend. The Strathmore Stampede organization is alerting the public about a recent email scam. The Strathmore and District Agricultural Society says fake emails are circulating online while pretending to represent the group. Officials say they do not send vendor forms to random links and are urging people to verify email addresses before responding. The warning comes just months before this year's Strathmore Stampede. Hot weather has prompted Drumheller to issue a fire advisory. The advisory joins similar ones already in effect for Wheatland County and Rocky View County. Officials say residents should be careful when using any open flames during the current dry conditions. Fire pits, barbecues, and other approved recreational fire appliances can still be used. Drumheller residents are also being reminded to stay alert for snakes this spring. The town says warmer temperatures are bringing increased activity from bull snakes and rattlesnakes across the region. Officials note the snakes generally keep their distance from people and help keep rodent numbers under control. Anyone who encounters a snake that appears dangerous is asked to call municipal enforcement. And Winging It Theater Games for Kids is happening this evening. The Strathmore Library program gets underway at 4 p.m. For more information on all of these stories and more, visit strathmorenow.com. And in other news, emergency crews responded to a water main break in southwest Calgary that left a residential cul-de-sac flooded. City crews were able to shut off the leaking water lines after water in the area rose to about a meter deep. Parks Canada says the body of a man reported missing in Banff National Park has been found. The 25-year-old had gone missing earlier this month after entering the water from a cliffside area. And Calgary councillors are holding off on changes to the city's free fare transit zone until 2027. The discussion comes after public pushback over a proposal to remove free transit service in downtown Calgary.
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1: The Montreal Canadiens are back on the ice tonight looking to even their series with the Carolina Hurricanes in the NHL Conference Finals. Puck drop is set for 6 p.m. In Major League Baseball, the Toronto Blue Jays picked up an 8-1 win over the Miami Marlins. The Jays wrap up the series this morning. In the CFL, the Calgary Stampeders finished their preseason schedule Friday night against the Edmonton Elks. And in local sports, the Strathmore Junior Venom returned to action Saturday against the Rage.
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1: Today is sunny and cloudy with a high of 34. By tomorrow, temperatures will rise to a high of 35 with some sun. And Friday will have a high of 35 degrees with clear conditions. To see a full forecast, head to strathmorenow.com.
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Dylan Scott. I'm Hunter Pratt. Coming up, let's talk about how to win some tickets to both Dallas Smith and some RCW wrestling. Here's some Lee Bryce on 104.5 More Country. Are you one of them girls?

0: Dallas Smith is coming to Spruce Meadows in June. I'm Hunter Pratt on More Country. If you want to go on us, you can enter to win tickets to see him yourself by heading to Strathmore now. Or maybe wrestling is more your speed, because I've got tickets to that too for Friday. It's Battle at the Barn. You could see Strathmore's own Steve Wilde in his element. To get tickets to those, text the keyword wrestle to 403-902-1111. That's the keyword wrestle. I'll call the winner this afternoon. Now, we have a little bit of everything when it comes to contesting, so stay up to date on all of our giveaways by heading to Strathmore now.
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2: At this hour, roads around Strathmore and the surrounding area are all clear. Traffic is moving smoothly with no reported collisions or delays. For more information on traffic in the area, head over to strathmorenow.com.
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2: Today rises to a high of 34 degrees with a mix of sun and cloud. Tomorrow will be sunny with a high of 35. And we'll get another high of 35 on Friday with some more sunshine. For more on weather conditions, head to strathmorenow.com.
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0: I'm Hunter Pratt on More Country. It is plus 15, and I have a very important question. What do the people of Strathmore call themselves? I thought there was just two choices, but I guess it's between three. A Strathmorean, a Strathmorite, and a Strathmoron, which I didn't even want to say on air because I don't want to offend anyone. But since I already said Strathmoron, is that a compliment or a diss? Because apparently some people like to be referred as that. Let me know. Let's get to the bottom of this. Leave a comment on the More Country Facebook page because I want to know, what do the people of Strathmore call themselves?
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1: Good morning, I'm Jaden Kobsar with your local news update. The heat warning for Wieland County is now into its second day. Environment Canada says the Strathmore, Lyalta, and Carsland region could see temperatures reaching above 33 degrees over the next few days, with overnight lows only dropping to around 16 degrees. A thunderstorm watch was also issued for the region last night, but has since ended. Residents are being urged to stay hydrated, limit outdoor activity during the hottest parts of the day, and never leave people or pets inside vehicles. The hot weather is expected to continue through Friday before conditions cool this weekend. The Strathmore District Agricultural Society is warning residents about fake emails claiming to be from the organization. The society says the fraudulent emails are pretending to be connected to the Strathmore Stampede. Officials say legitimate emails from the organization will only come from addresses ending in @strathmorestampede.com. Residents are being reminded not to click suspicious links or share personal information if they are unsure about an email's legitimacy. Strathmore residents could see water

0: and the library's Winging It Theater Games for Kids program begins at 4 o'clock this afternoon. Children will have the chance to take part in interactive theater games and creative activities. To read more local news and community events, head to strathmorenow.com. In other news, a water main break in southwest Calgary flooded a cul-de-sac yesterday. Fire crews responded to the scene while water services worked to isolate the leak, with water levels reportedly reaching about a meter before receding. Parks Canada has located the body of a man who was reported missing in Banff National Park earlier this month after jumping off a cliff into the water. The 25-year-old was turned over to RCMP after the search while the area remained closed to the public. And Calgary City Council has delayed a final decision on downtown free fare transit until 2027. The proposal to remove the free fare zone faced criticism from some residents.
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0: In the NHL, the Montreal Canadiens will try and tie the series against the Carolina Hurricanes tonight at 6. In the MLB, the Toronto Blue Jays won 8-1 against the Miami Marlins. They play again this morning. In the CFL, the Calgary Stampeders are playing their last preseason game on Friday against the Edmonton Elks. And in local sports, the Strathmore Junior Venom are taking on the Rage on Saturday.
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0: Today has a mix of sun and cloud with a high of 34 degrees. Tomorrow will clear up with a high of 35. And Friday will reach another high of 35 with sunny skies. Stay updated on the weather by checking out strathmorenow.com.
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Some good news coming off of McHappy Day. I'm Hunter Pratt on More Country. The McDonald's in Langdon was able to raise enough money for their new water station in the community. That is amazing, and it's perfect because with the heat today, we're definitely going to need it. Keep your eyes peeled for that water station. It's coming to Langdon and is keeping the residents of Langdon both happy and hydrated. So if you can't get yourself a dollar drink from McDonald's, you might as well get some free water.

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12: Today calls for a high of 34 with both sun and cloud. Tomorrow we'll have clear skies and a high of 35 degrees. And skies will remain clear into Friday along with another high of 35. For more updates on local weather, visit strathmorenow.com.
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Maddie Johnson with The Fall. I'm Hunter Pratt. The Strathmore Egg Society has an imposter. We'll talk all about the details right after the Washboard Union on 104.5 More Country.

0: Strathmore Egg Society has an imposter. I'm Hunter Pratt on War Country. Apparently, someone has been sending out fake emails pretending to be them. I can only imagine why someone would want to do that. I mean, the most you'll probably get out of impersonating them is like an extra free pancake at the pancake breakfast and just a bunch of confused people that are trying to get their Cowboy Town concert tickets. Speaking of which, I have tickets to give away starting next week, so you can see Owen Wrigling for free with some dirt tickets. 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I'd stay away from that. I'd think twice. You can look at the details on the story all on strathmorenow.com.
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2: At this hour, roads around Strathmore and the surrounding area are all clear. Traffic is moving smoothly with no reported collisions or delays. For more information on traffic in the area, head over to strathmorenow.com.
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1: Good morning, I'm Jaden Cobstar with your local news update. Hot conditions continue across the Strathmore area as a heat warning remains in effect for a second straight day. Environment Canada is forecasting daytime highs above 33 degrees for Welland County, including Strathmore, Lyalda, and Carsland. The region was also under a thunderstorm watch last night, though that alert has now ended. Health officials are reminding people to take breaks from the heat, drink plenty of water, and watch for signs of heat exhaustion or heat stroke. The warning is expected to remain in place until cooler temperatures arrive this weekend. The Strathmore Stampede organization is alerting the public about a recent email scam. The Strathmore and District Agricultural Society says fake emails are circulating online while pretending to represent the group. Officials say they do not send vendor forms through random links and are urging people to verify email addresses before responding. The warning comes just months before this year's Strathmore Stampede. Hot weather has prompted Drumheller to issue a fire advisory. The advisory joins similar ones already in effect for Wheatland County and Rocky View County. Officials say residents should be careful when using any open flames during the current dry conditions. Fire pits, barbecues, and other approved recreational fire appliances can still be used. Drumheller residents are also being reminded to stay alert for snakes this spring. The town says warmer temperatures are bringing increased activity from bull snakes and rattlesnakes across the region. Officials note the snakes generally keep their distance from people and help keep rodent numbers under control. Anyone who encounters a snake that appears dangerous is asked to call municipal enforcement. And Winging It Theater Games for Kids is happening this evening. The Strathmore Library program gets underway at 4 p.m. For more information on all of these stories and more, visit strathmorenow.com. And in other news, emergency crews responded to a water main break in southwest Calgary that left a residential cul-de-sac flooded. City crews were able to shut off the leaking water lines after water in the area rose to about a meter deep. Parks Canada says the body of a man reported missing in Banff National Park has been found. The 25-year-old had gone missing earlier this month after entering the water from a cliffside area. And Calgary councillors are holding off on changes to the city's free fare transit zone until 2027. The discussion comes after public pushback over a proposal to remove free transit service in downtown Calgary.
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1: The Montreal Canadiens are back on the ice tonight looking to even their series with the Carolina Hurricanes in the NHL Conference Finals. Puck drop is set for 6 p.m. In Major League Baseball, the Toronto Blue Jays picked up an 8-1 win over the Miami Marlins. The Jays wrap up the series this morning. In the CFL, the Calgary Stampeders finished their preseason schedule Friday night against the Edmonton Elks. And in local sports, the Strathmore Junior Venom returned to action Saturday against the Rage.
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1: Today is sunny and cloudy with a high of 34. By tomorrow, temperatures will rise to a high of 35 with some sun. And Friday will have a high of 35 degrees with clear conditions. To see a full forecast, head to strathmorenow.com.

Bailey Zimmerman, I'm Hunter Pratt. Coming up in 3 minutes, get ready to play to win a movie night out with Landmark Cinemas. I'll play a famous movie clip. All you have to do is call in to secure yourself some tickets. Here's Jason Aldean on More Country.

0: Happy Wednesday. I'm Hunter Pratt on More Country. It is a beautiful day, currently plus 15. It is also time to play to win a movie night out with Landmark Cinemas. Here's how it works. I will play a clip from a famous movie, and all you have to do is call in at 403-902-1111. Tell me what it is, and I got you for a movie night. Here's the clip of the day.
1: When you marooned me on that godforsaken spit of land, you forgot one very important thing, mate. I'm Captain Jack Sparrow.
0: Down. What movie is that? Give me a call. 403-902-1111.
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7: At this hour, roads around Strathmore and the surrounding area are all clear. Traffic is moving smoothly with no reported collisions or delays. For more information on traffic in the area, head over to strathmorenow.com.
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7: Today rises to a high of 34 degrees with a mix of sun and cloud. Tomorrow will be sunny with a high of 35. And we'll get another high of 35 on Friday with some more sunshine. For more on weather conditions, head to strathmorenow.com.
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0: 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We're playing to win a movie night out with Landmark Cinemas. What movie was that?
1: When you marooned me on that godforsaken spit of land, you forgot one very important thing, mate. I'm Captain Jack Sparrow.
2: It was Pirates of the Caribbean.
0: Awesome! Congratulations! How did you know?
2: Oh, gosh. Just recognized the quote there.
0: Okay, good, because I thought it was a hard one. But are you a big fan of Jack Sparrow?
2: Oh, yes.
0: Awesome. Well, I hope you enjoy your movie tickets, my friend. Thanks for playing.
2: Thank you. Bye-bye.
0: Thanks for playing to win a movie night out with Landmark Cinemas. Today's movie was a little bit of a tough quote. You can play again tomorrow at 8:40.
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2: Good morning, I'm Jaden Kobsar with your local news update. The heat warning for Wieland County is now into its second day. Environment Canada says the Strathmore, Lyalta, and Carsland region could see temperatures reaching above 33 degrees over the next few days, with overnight lows only dropping to around 16 degrees. A thunderstorm watch was also issued for the region last night, but has since ended. Residents are being urged to stay hydrated, limit outdoor activity during the hottest parts of the day, and never leave people or pets inside vehicles. The hot weather is expected to continue through Friday before conditions cool this weekend. The Strathmore District Agricultural Society is warning residents about fake emails claiming to be from the organization. The society says the fraudulent emails are pretending to be connected to the Strathmore Stampede. Officials say legitimate emails from the organization will only come from addresses ending in @strathmorestampede.com. Residents are being reminded not to click suspicious links or share personal information if they are unsure about an email's legitimacy. Strathmore residents could see water restrictions lifted by the end of the month. The town of Strathmore says Stage 1 restrictions are expected to end May 31st following final testing on the Wildflower Reservoir upgrade. The temporary restrictions were put in place to help reduce pressure on the water system during the final stages of the project. The upgrade is part of the town's long-term plan to decommission the Brentwood Reservoir. Residents in Drumheller are being advised to watch out for snakes. The town has issued a public advisory saying bull snakes and even rattlesnakes will become more active as the weather warms up. The snakes typically avoid human interaction and play an important role in the ecosystem by controlling rodent populations. If a snake is posing a threat, residents are encouraged to contact municipal enforcement. And the library's Winging It Theater Games for Kids program begins at 4 o'clock this afternoon. Children will have the chance to take part in interactive theater games and creative activities. To read more local news and community events, head to strathmorenow.com. In other news, a water main break in southwest Calgary flooded a cul-de-sac yesterday. Fire crews responded to the scene while water services worked to isolate the leak, with water levels reportedly reaching about a meter before receding. Parks Canada has located the body of a man who was reported missing in Banff National Park earlier this month after jumping off a cliff into the water. The 25-year-old was turned over to RCMP after the search while the area remained closed to the public. And Calgary City Council has delayed a final decision on downtown free fare transit until 2027. The proposal to remove the free fare zone faced criticism from some residents.
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2: In the NHL, the Montreal Canadiens will try and tie the series against the Carolina Hurricanes tonight at 6. In the MLB, the Toronto Blue Jays won 8-1 against the Miami Marlins. They play again this morning. In the CFL, the Calgary Stampeders are playing their last preseason game on Friday against the Edmonton Elks. And in local sports, the Strathmore Junior Venom are taking on the Rage on Saturday.
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2: Today has a mix of sun and cloud with a high of 34 degrees. Tomorrow will clear up with a high of 35. And Friday will reach another high of 35 with sunny skies. Stay updated on the weather by checking out strathmorenow.com.
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Stephen Lee Olsen. I'm Hunter Pratt. Coming up, let's talk about her voice, how to put in a nomination for a strong woman that is involved in the community. Here's some Megan Maroney on 104.5 More Country.

0: strong woman in your life that is involved in the community and can really do it all. I'm Hunter Pratt on More Country. Do you have someone in mind who deserves the spotlight? Maybe it's your mom, your coworker, your teacher, your instructor, whoever it is. Nominate her for Her Voice, presented by CCAN. 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Her Voice is all about celebrating the great women who have an impact on us all, because women are the true heroes. Let's be honest. Where would we be without them? Nominate a woman that you want to see for Her Voice. Head to Strathmore now.
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16: Today calls for a high of 34 with both sun and cloud. Tomorrow we'll have clear skies and a high of 35 degrees. And skies will remain clear into Friday along with another high of 35. For more updates on local weather, visit strathmorenow.com.
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Gord Bamford. I'm Hunter Pratt. Happy Wednesday. Coming up in 6 minutes, we have Sheldon in the studio with us. We're talking all about the Bazzano Car Show and playing a quick game of this or that. Here's some Luke Combs on More Country. Day.

0: You're listening to More Country. I'm Hunter Pratt. I'm hanging out with Sheldon in this studio today. We're talking all about the Bazzano Car Show that's coming up on May 30th. But first, Sheldon, we're going to play a quick game of this or that. I'm going to rapid fire 5 questions and you answer as quick as possible. Okay, first, aliens or ghosts?
1: Aliens.
0: Jeans or sweats?
1: Sweats.
0: Spicy food or mild food?
1: Oh, spicy. I got to have a spicy meatball.
0: Fame or privacy?
1: I like a private.
0: Last one. Socks on, socks off.
1: All the socks off.
0: Awesome. Thanks for playing.
1: You're welcome.
0: Thanks, Sheldon, for playing This or That. We have more from him coming up. We're talking all about the Bazzano Car Show that's on May 30th.
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11: Today rises to a high of 34 degrees with a mix of sun and cloud. Tomorrow will be sunny with a high of 35. And we'll get another high of 35 on Friday with some more sunshine. For more on weather conditions, head to strathmorenow.com.
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0: Listening to More Country. I'm Hunter Pratt. I'm hanging out with Sheldon. We're talking all about the Bazzano Car Show that's coming up this weekend on May 30th. Sheldon, give us all the details.
1: The car show in Bazzano is just, it's a show and shine. So if you got something you love that you want to show off, bring it down. And if it be cars, trucks, tractors, semis, minus a trailer, please, we're limited in parking on that one. But anything you got, rat rods, hey. And the thing was, this year we have a category for 16 and under because we want the new generation gearheads coming in. So kids that don't have their license, they've been working with something with their parents or by themselves or their friends, bring it down, show it off. We got a category just for you.
0: Awesome. When and where will this take place?
1: This is going to be happening May 30th in the big town of Bazzano. So like we always say, it's going to be the best car show by a dam site.
0: Ooh.
1: Because we live in Bazzano, the best little town by a dam site.
0: So what's new this year with the car show? Is there anything different that we can expect?
1: This year we're going to have more pinup girls, tastefully dressed pinup girls from the, you know, year 50s, 60s look.
0: Oh, that's
1: pin-up
0: cool.
1: Pinup girls. Yes. If you want, you can get them to take pictures beside your car.
0: Oh, that's cool. What are you most excited for, Sheldon?
1: Oh, I just love the rumble. I don't know. I don't own anything myself, but I love cars. I love bikes. There's just something about that. Just the rattle, the sound of thunder.
0: Awesome. Thanks so much, Sheldon, for joining us on the show today. Check out the Bazzano Car Show. It's coming up on May 30th.
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1: Good morning, I'm Jaden Cobstar with your local news update. Hot conditions continue across the Strathmore area as a heat warning remains in effect for a second straight day. Environment Canada is forecasting daytime highs above 33 degrees for Wheelan County, including Strathmore, Lyalta, and Carsland. The region was also under a thunderstorm watch last night, though that alert has now ended. Health officials are reminding people to take breaks from the heat, drink plenty of water, and watch for signs of heat exhaustion or heat stroke. The warning is expected to remain in place until cooler temperatures arrive this weekend. The Strathmore Stampede organization is alerting the public about a recent email scam. The Strathmore and District Agricultural Society says fake emails are circulating online while pretending to represent the group. Officials say they do not send vendor forms through random links and are urging people to verify email addresses before

0: from people and help keep rodent numbers under control. Anyone who encounters a snake that appears dangerous is asked to call municipal enforcement. And Winging It Theater Games for Kids is happening this evening. The Strathmore Library program gets underway at 4 p.m. For more information on all of these stories and more, visit strathmorenow.com. And in other news, emergency crews responded to a water main break in southwest Calgary that left a residential cul-de-sac flooded. City crews were able to shut off the leaking water lines after water in the area rose to about a meter deep. Parks Canada says the body of a man reported missing in Banff National Park has been found. The 25-year-old had gone missing earlier this month after entering the water from a cliffside area. And Calgary councillors are holding off on changes to the city's free fare transit zone until 2027. The discussion comes after public pushback over a proposal to remove free transit service in downtown Calgary.
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0: The Montreal Canadiens are back on the ice tonight looking to even their series with the Carolina Hurricanes in the NHL Conference Finals. Puck drop is set for 6 p.m. In Major League Baseball, the Toronto Blue Jays picked up an 8-1 win over the Miami Marlins. The Jays wrap up the series this morning. In the CFL, the Calgary Stampeders finished their preseason schedule Friday night against the Edmonton Elks. And in local sports, the Strathmore Junior Venom returned to action Saturday against the Rage.
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0: Today is sunny and cloudy with a high of 34. By tomorrow, temperatures will rise to a high of 35 with some sun. And Friday will have a high of 35 degrees with clear conditions. To see a full forecast, head to strathmorenow.com.
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1: Have you heard that Dallas Smith is coming to Spruce Meadows in June? 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
7: Today calls for a high of 34 with both sun and cloud. Tomorrow we'll have clear skies and a high of 35 degrees. And skies will remain clear into Friday along with another high of 35. For more updates on local weather, visit strathmorenow.com.
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is still out. What do the people of Strathmore call themselves? I'm Hunter Pratt on More Country. It is between three options: Strathmorite, Strathmorean, or Strathmoron. Now, that last one is pretty controversial, but hey, apparently people like to be called that, so who am I to judge? Help settle the debate by commenting on the More Country Facebook page. And do people seriously call themselves Strathmorons? I'm still in disbelief of that, and I apologize if that offends you.

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10: Today rises to a high of 34 degrees with a mix of sun and cloud. Tomorrow will be sunny with a high of 35. And we'll get another high of 35 on Friday with some more sunshine. For more on weather conditions, head to strathmorenow.com.
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0: I'm Hunter Pratt on More Country. It is plus 19. And you know, the weather has been good to us all week, but apparently this weekend we can expect some rain. Hopefully it's just a false alarm. But in case it isn't, make your plans with us. 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
1: Good morning, I'm Jaden Kobsar with your local news update. The heat warning for Welland County is now into its second day. Environment Canada says the Strathmore, Lyalta, and Carsland region could see temperatures reaching above 33 degrees over the next few days, with overnight lows only dropping to around 16 degrees. A thunderstorm watch was also issued for the region last night, but has since ended. Residents are being urged to stay hydrated, limit outdoor activity during the hottest parts of the day, and never leave people or pets inside vehicles. The hot weather is expected to continue through Friday before conditions cool this weekend. The Strathmore District Agricultural Society is warning residents about fake emails claiming to be from the organization. The society says the fraudulent emails are pretending to be connected to the Strathmore Stampede. Officials say legitimate emails from the organization will only come from addresses ending in at strathmorestampede.com. Residents are being reminded not to click suspicious links or share personal information if they are unsure about an email's legitimacy. Strathmore residents could see water restrictions lifted by the end of the month. The town of Strathmore says Stage 1 restrictions are expected to end May 31st following final testing on the Wildflower Reservoir upgrade. The temporary restrictions were put in place to help reduce pressure on the water system during the final stages of the project. The upgrade is part of the town's long-term plan to decommission the Brentwood Reservoir. Residents in Drumheller are being advised to watch out for snakes. The town has issued a public advisory saying bull snakes and even rattlesnakes will become more active as the weather warms up. The snakes typically avoid human interaction and play an important role in the ecosystem by controlling rodent populations. If a snake is posing a threat, residents are encouraged to contact municipal enforcement. And the library's Winging It Theater Games for Kids program begins at 4 o'clock this afternoon. Children will have the chance to take part in interactive theater games and creative activities. To read more local news and community events, head to strathmorenow.com. In other news, a water main break in southwest Calgary flooded a cul-de-sac yesterday. Fire crews responded to the scene while water services worked to isolate the leak, with water levels reportedly reaching about a meter before receding. Parks Canada has located the body of a man who was reported missing in Banff National Park earlier this month after jumping off a cliff into the water. The 25-year-old was turned over to RCMP after the search while the area remained closed to the public. And Calgary City Council has delayed a final decision on downtown free fare transit until 2027. The proposal to remove the free fare zone faced criticism from some residents.
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1: In the NHL, the Montreal Canadiens will try and tie the series against the Carolina Hurricanes tonight at 6. In the MLB, the Toronto Blue Jays won 8-1 against the Miami Marlins. They play again this morning. In the CFL, the Calgary Stampeders are playing their last preseason game on Friday against the Edmonton Elks. And in local sports, the Strathmore Junior Venom are taking on the Rage on Saturday.
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1: Today has a mix of sun and cloud with a high of 34 degrees. Tomorrow will clear up with a high of 35. And Friday will reach another high of 35 with sunny skies. Stay updated on the weather by checking out Strathmore.

RCW Wrestling is this weekend. I'm Hunter Pratt on More Country. I've got tickets burning a hole in my pocket. So to win some, make sure to be following the More Country Facebook page. I'm posting different ways to enter all week. My favorite so far is Wrong Answers Only. What happens at wrestling? Now, the best answers I've gotten so far are they do ballet, or it's just aggressive hugging at wrestling, or just a lot of calm and relaxed behavior. You know, I could see that. Go share a comment with me on the More Country Facebook page. Wrong Answers Only. What happens at wrestling for a chance at some tickets this weekend at Battle of the Barn? Roll on.

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9: Today calls for a high of 34 with both sun and cloud. Tomorrow we'll have clear skies and a high of 35 degrees. And skies will remain clear into Friday along with another high of 35. For more updates on local weather, visit strathmorenow.com.
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I'm Hunter Pratt on More Country. Apparently, someone has been sending out fake emails pretending to be them. I can only imagine why someone would want to do that. Maybe they're not happy with how the rodeo went for them last year, but the most you're probably going to get out of it is maybe one free extra pancake at the pancake breakfast and probably just a bunch of confused people trying to get their Cowboy Town concerts. Speaking of which, I have tickets to give away for that starting next week, so you can see Owen Rigling for free with some dirt tickets. 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
9: 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Hey. The final countdown is on. 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
10: Today rises to a high of 34 degrees with a mix of sun and cloud. Tomorrow will be sunny with a high of 35. And we'll get another high of 35 on Friday with some more sunshine. For more on weather conditions, head to strathmorenow.com.
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0: 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I'm Hunter Pratt. I hope you had a good Wednesday. It's going to hit plus 27 today, so make sure to get outside before it rains this weekend. Unfortunately, it just had to be the weekend where it rains. But don't forget to enter for those Dallas Smith tickets on the Strathmore Now website. It's under the More Country More Tickets page. And follow the More Country Facebook page while you're at it to keep an eye out for those wrestling giveaways. It's coming up this weekend, Battle at the Barn. Enjoy the rest of your day. You'll hear from me tomorrow.
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2: Strong winds in mid-May impacted grain car movement across the prairies. We get all the details from David Chednovic, Assistant Vice President of Grain for CN Rail.
3: What we saw was particularly in parts of Manitoba where we had trains stopped, I think along our Reddit subdivision east of Winnipeg and maybe west of Winnipeg on the rivers, if I remember right, because of the extreme high winds. That Thursday recently, when you got double stacked intermodal containers on a train there, it's not safe operating conditions. So when we had that period of a very strong persistent wind, it most certainly impacted train operations. That was short-lived, however, didn't really have any impact on overall grain movement because we were able to quickly pick back up once the winds settled down.
2: For Golden West, I'm Corey Canute.
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1: I'm Brandon Zebiak with your local news update. Siksika Nation community peace officers clocked two drivers going 40 kilometers an hour over the posted speed limit. The two drivers were stopped last week, with one speeding along Highway 901 and the other heading east through Map 3 of the nation. The Siksika Nation Tribal Administration is reminding motorists to practice safe driving. Officials say speeding reduces reaction time and increases the severity of collisions. Rocky View Schools has approved a $385 million operating budget for the 2026-27 school year, with a strong focus on classroom learning and supporting growing enrollment. The division says 87% of instructional funding will go directly to schools, while the rest supports services like mental health, technology, and Indigenous education. Rocky View Schools expects to add about 275 students this fall, bringing total enrollment to nearly 29,925 students. To address growth, the division plans to hire about 115 new teachers and school administrators. Transportation fees will also rise 5% next year, with the annual fee for resident students increasing to $415. The Strathmore and District Agricultural Society is warning residents about fake emails claiming to be from the organization. The society says the fraudulent emails are pretending to be connected to the Strathmore Stampede. Officials say legitimate emails from the organization will only come from addresses ending in at strathmorestampede.com. Residents are being reminded not to click suspicious links or share personal information if they're unsure about an email's legitimacy. Plans for a water hydration station in Langdon are moving forward after a successful fundraiser. The Langdon Community Association says support from the local McDonald's McHappy Day event helped secure funding for the project. The hydration station is expected to be installed at Langdon Park. The project had previously been paused after an unsuccessful grant application last year. And a sign language program is scheduled to begin at 7 o'clock tomorrow evening. The session is part of the library's community programming lineup. To read more local news and events, visit strathmorenow.com. In other news, there was a water main break in southwest Calgary yesterday night. The break caused flooding in the streets near Coach Hill Road and Coach Gateway. The federal government is negotiating the purchase of an aerial surveillance system from Sweden. This comes as Canada looks to reduce reliance on the United States. And 13 teenagers were arrested after a brawl in Montreal. Police said the arrests came after a major operation which involved 12 searches.
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1: In NHL news, Game 4 in the conference finals between Montreal and Carolina takes place tonight at 6. The series is currently 2-1 in favor of the Hurricanes. In Major League Baseball, the Toronto Blue Jays are taking on the Baltimore Orioles tomorrow evening. First pitch flies at 4:30. While in the CFL, the Calgary Stampeders kick off their final preseason game on Friday against the Edmonton Elks. And in local sports, the Strathmore Junior Reds have a baseball game at Kinsmen Park tonight at 6:30. While in lacrosse, the Strathmore Junior Venom are playing the Rage on Saturday.
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1: Today we've got some wind with a high of 34 degrees. Tomorrow's bright and sunny with a high of 35. And Friday ends the week with more sun and another high of 35. You can take a look at local weather conditions by heading to strathmorenow.com.
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0: Luke Combs, Sleepless in a Hotel Room. Hey, it's Sharon Church. Today is National Flip-Flop Day. One of the best parts of summer is getting to wear flip-flops. Frankly, one of the best parts about living in the prairies is that it doesn't even need to be summer to wear your flip-flops. There could be still snow on the ground. And it wasn't that long ago that there was. You wouldn't even get a second look if you were wearing flip-flops.
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10: Today brings in a high of 34 degrees along with a mix of sun and cloud. We've got the clouds leaving tomorrow with a high of 35, and Friday's got another high of 35 along with more sun. You can take a look at our forecast by heading to strathmorenow.com.
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0: 321. I'm Sharon Church. A lot of people have opinions about teenagers. Like when you're having a rough time with your toddler, a lot of seasoned parents will say, oh, just you wait till they're teenagers. Now, granted, I've only had a teenager for like 6 months, but I can think of a bunch of reasons why it's awesome having teenagers. Okay, number one, no more having to pay for a babysitter. That's awesome. Number two, you get to borrow their pimple patches. P.S. They do work. Number three, they're actually strong enough to lift the heavy stuff your husband needs help with. Number four, they like to bake sweet treats. They don't like to clean up, though. So there's that. And number five, you never have to worry if your outfit is cool, because they'll tell you. Spoiler alert, what you're wearing is not cool.
1: All right, here we go. Rolling sound. Quiet.
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16: Today we've got a mix of sun and cloud with a high of 34. Tomorrow brings in a ton of sun with a high of 35 degrees. And we've got another high of 35 on Friday. You can stay updated on local weather by downloading our Strathmore Now app.
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0: 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Hey, I'm Sharon Church. 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And starting in June, we're going to help tell those stories. 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
1: I'm Brandon Zebiak with your local news update. Two drivers were caught traveling well above the speed limit in Siksika Nation. Community peace officers clocked both vehicles going about 40 kilometers an hour over the limit in separate incidents last week. One driver was stopped on Highway 901, while the other was pulled over in Map 3. The nation is urging residents to slow down and help keep roads safe for everyone. The Board of Trustees for Rocky View Schools has passed its new $385 million budget aimed at supporting student success amid continued enrollment growth. Board Chair Fiona Gilbert says that every decision in the budget is grounded in maximizing classroom investment while maintaining responsible use of public funds. The budget includes funding for literacy, numeracy, English language learning, and inclusive education supports. Superintendent Ryan Reed said the plan will help strengthen foundational learning and support implementation of Alberta's updated curriculum. Administration costs will remain at just 2.9% of the overall budget, while the division continues support for specialized and career-focused programs. The heat warning for Wheatland County is now into its second day. Environment Canada says the Strathmore, Lyalta, and Carseland region could see temperatures reaching above 33 degrees over the next few days, with overnight lows only dropping to around 16. A thunderstorm warning was also issued for the region last night, but has since ended. Residents are being urged to stay hydrated, limit outdoor activity during the hottest parts of the day, and never leave people or pets inside of vehicles. The hot weather is expected to continue through Friday before conditions cool this weekend. Langdon residents could soon see a new water hydration station at the community park. The Langdon Community Association announced the project is moving ahead thanks to money raised through the local McHappy Day fundraiser, which collected more than $6,000 for the association. The plan was first proposed to residents in 2025, but faced a setback after missing out on grant funding. Officials say the project is now back on track with community support. And the Strathmore Library will be teaching sign language tomorrow afternoon. The program starts at 7 p.m. For more information on all of these stories and more, head to strathmorenow.com. In other news, there was flooding at a Calgary neighborhood last night. This comes after a water main break in the southwest part of the city. Prime Minister Mark Carney is negotiating a purchase of aerial surveillance equipment from Sweden. This comes as Canada looks to shut the door on making this deal with the United States. And 13 minors have been arrested following a brawl in Montreal. The brawl led to a 15-year-old being taken to hospital with serious injuries.
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1: In the NHL Conference Finals, the Habs are looking to even the score against Carolina, who lead the series 2-1. Their next game takes place at 6 this evening. In MLB action, the Toronto Blue Jays are playing the Baltimore Orioles at 4:30 tomorrow. And in CFL news, the Calgary Stampeders are back on Friday for their last preseason game against the Edmonton Elks. As for local baseball, the Strathmore Junior Reds are playing at 6:30 tonight in Kinsmen Park. And in lacrosse, the Strathmore Junior Venom are taking on the Rage this weekend.
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1: Today calls for a high of 34 along with some wind. We've got a ton of sun tomorrow with a high of 35, and it's another high of 35 degrees on Friday as the sun sticks around. You can check out the next week of weather by downloading our Strathmore Now app.
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3: Today brings in a high of 34 degrees along with a mix of sun and cloud. We've got the clouds leaving tomorrow with a high of 35, and Friday's got another high of 35 along with more sun. You can take a look at our forecast by heading to strathmorenow.com.
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10: Today we've got a mix of sun and cloud with a high of 34. Tomorrow brings in a ton of sun with a high of 35 degrees, and we've got another high of 35 on Friday. You can stay updated on local weather by downloading our Strathmore Now app.
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0: Shenandoah, 2 dozen roses. I'm Sharon Church, and it's now time for your sort of sports report. The President's Trophy curse is holding pretty true on this one. Okay, that's the idea that the NHL team with the best regular season record often struggles in the playoffs. And yes, I had to Google that. Colorado won the President's Trophy this year, and then they got swept by Vegas. So that series is over. The Eastern Conference Final is still going strong. The Montreal Canadiens. Yep. That's our team. Montreal, they're trying to beat Carolina, of course, for the right to face Vegas in the Stanley Cup Final. Can the Habs tie it up? We'll see tonight.
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1: I'm Brandon Zebiak with your local news update. Siksika Nation community peace officers clocked two drivers going 40 kilometers an hour over the posted speed limit. The two drivers were stopped last week, with one speeding along Highway 901 and the other heading east through Map 3 of the nation. The Siksika Nation Tribal Administration is reminding motorists to practice safe driving. Officials say speeding reduces reaction time and increases the severity of collisions. Rocky View Schools has approved a $385 million operating budget for the 2026-27 school year, with a strong focus on classroom learning and supporting growing enrollment. The division says 87% of instructional funding will go directly to schools, while the rest supports services like mental health, technology, and Indigenous education. Rocky View Schools expects to add about 275 students this fall, bringing total enrollment to nearly 29,925 students. To address growth, the division plans to hire about 115 new teachers and school administrators. Transportation fees will also rise 5% next year, with the annual fee for resident students increasing to $415. The Strathmore and District Agricultural Society is warning residents about fake emails claiming to be from the organization. The society says the fraudulent emails are pretending to be connected to the Strathmore Stampede. Officials say legitimate emails from the organization will only come from addresses ending in at strathmorestampede.com. Residents are being reminded not to click suspicious links or share personal information if they're unsure about an email's legitimacy. Plans for a water hydration station in Langdon are moving forward after a successful fundraiser. The Langdon Community Association says support from the local McDonald's McHappy Day event helped secure funding for the project. The hydration station is expected to be installed at Langdon Park. The project had previously been paused after an unsuccessful grant application last year. And a sign language program is scheduled to begin at 7 o'clock tomorrow evening. The session is part of the library's community programming lineup. To read more local news and events, visit strathmorenow.com. In other news, there was a water main break in southwest Calgary yesterday night. The break caused flooding in the streets near Coach Hill Road and Coach Gateway. The federal government is negotiating the purchase of an aerial surveillance system from Sweden. This comes as Canada looks to reduce reliance on the United States. And 13 teenagers were arrested after a brawl in Montreal. Police said the arrests came after a major operation which involved 12 searches.
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1: In NHL news, Game 4 in the conference finals between Montreal and Carolina takes place tonight at 6. The series is currently 2-1 in favor of the Hurricanes. In Major League Baseball, the Toronto Blue Jays are taking on the Baltimore Orioles tomorrow evening. First pitch flies at 4:30. While in the CFL, the Calgary Stampeders kick off their final preseason game on Friday against the Edmonton Elks. And in local sports, the Strathmore Junior Reds have a baseball game at Kinsmen Park tonight at 6:30. While in lacrosse, the Strathmore Junior Venom are playing the Rage on Saturday.
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1: Today we've got some wind with a high of 34 degrees. Tomorrow's bright and sunny with a high of 35. And Friday ends the week with more sun and another high of 35. You can take a look at local weather conditions by heading to strathmorenow.com.
0: Because sometimes the only thing holding it together is duct tape and a country song. 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

St. Patrick's, safe place to break on the home stretch. I'm Candace Johnson. This is a very fitting song. It is that time of year. Thunderstorms are going to start rolling in. Here's Garth Brooks. The thunder rolls on the home stretch. 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

0: and Scott what he'll never have on the home stretch. I'm Candace Johnson. There were a lot of garage sales on the weekend, and I actually saw a big mouth Billy Bass. Do you remember this? I feel like my grandparents had one on the wall when I was a kid. It's the bass on the wall that moves and sings. Well, the songwriters behind that song, Take Me to the River, say that they've earned more money from the toy Big Mouth Billy Bass than from any other cover. Isn't that fun?
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10: Today brings in a high of 34 degrees along with a mix of sun and cloud. We've got the clouds leaving tomorrow with a high of 35. And Friday's got another high of 35 along with more sun. You can take a look at our forecast by heading to strathmorenow.com.
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0: Blake Shelton, Stay Country or Die Tryin' on the home stretch. I'm Candace Johnson. I'm already giggling because this clip is so funny. Today is National Flip-Flop Day, and someone's gone viral on TikTok for crying about men wearing flip-flops.
1: Can men please stop wearing flip-flops? It's really gross.
0: Yeah. She's actually crying. Her name is Tara Yummy, and she's gone viral for that post, crying about men wearing flip-flops. Well, I'm telling you, there ain't nothing wrong with a flip-flop. 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
13: Today we've got a mix of sun and cloud with a high of 34. Tomorrow brings in a ton of sun with a high of 35 degrees, and we've got another high of 35 on Friday. You can stay updated on local weather by downloading our Strathmore Now app.
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0: Barker Band, Keep It Simple on 104.5 More Country. 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
1: I'm Brandon Zebiak with your local news update. Two drivers were caught traveling well above the speed limit in Siksika Nation. Community peace officers clocked both vehicles going about 40 kilometers an hour over the limit in separate incidents last week. One driver was stopped on Highway 901, while the other was pulled over in Map 3. The nation is urging residents to slow down and help keep roads safe for everyone. The Board of Trustees for Rocky View Schools has passed its new $385 million budget aimed at supporting student success amid continued enrollment growth. Board Chair Fiona Gilbert says that every decision in the budget is grounded in maximizing classroom investment while maintaining responsible use of public funds. The budget includes funding for literacy, numeracy, English language learning, and inclusive education supports. Superintendent Ryan Reed said the plan will help strengthen foundational learning and support implementation of Alberta's updated curriculum. Administration costs will remain at just 2.9% of the overall budget, while the division continues support for specialized and career-focused programs. The heat warning for Wheatland County is now into its second day. Environment Canada says the Strathmore, Lyalta, and Carseland region could see temperatures reaching above 33 degrees over the next few days, with overnight lows only dropping to around 16. A thunderstorm warning was also issued for the region last night, but has since ended. Residents are being urged to stay hydrated, limit outdoor activity during the hottest parts of the day, and never leave people or pets inside of vehicles. The hot weather is expected to continue through Friday before conditions cool this weekend. Langdon residents could soon see a new water hydration station at the community park. The Langdon Community Association announced the project is moving ahead thanks to money raised through the local McHappy Day fundraiser, which collected more than $6,000 for the association. The plan was first proposed to residents in 2025, but faced a setback after missing out on grant funding. Officials say the project is now back on track with community support. And the Strathmore Library will be teaching sign language tomorrow afternoon. The program starts at 7 p.m. For more information on all of these stories and more, head to strathmorenow.com. In other news, there was flooding at a Calgary neighborhood last night. This comes after a water main break in the southwest part of the city. Prime Minister Mark Carney is negotiating a purchase of aerial surveillance equipment from Sweden. This comes as Canada looks to shut the door on making this deal with the United States. And 13 minors have been arrested following a brawl in Montreal. The brawl led to a 15-year-old being taken to hospital with serious injuries.
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1: In the NHL Conference Finals, the Habs are looking to even the score against Carolina, who lead the series 2-1. Their next game takes place at 6 this evening. In MLB action, the Toronto Blue Jays are playing the Baltimore Orioles at 4:30 tomorrow. And in CFL news, the Calgary Stampeders are back on Friday for their last preseason game against the Edmonton Elks. As for local baseball, the Strathmore Junior Reds are playing at 6:30 tonight in Kinsmen Park. And in lacrosse, the Strathmore Junior Venom are taking on the Rage this weekend.
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1: Today calls for a high of 34 along with some wind. We've got a ton of sun tomorrow with a high of 35, and it's another high of 35 degrees on Friday as the sun sticks around. You can check out the next week of weather by downloading our Strathmore Now app.
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0: 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We'll be right back.

Owen Riefling, Love Hate Love on the home stretch. I'm Candace Johnson. I still remember driving away from my mom's house when I was 18 years old, moving out for the first time. And yes, it was the late 90s, so I played this song. So corny. A little bit on the nose. It's the Chicks. Here's Wide Open Spaces on the home stretch. 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

0: Kelly Zimmerman, Chevy Silverado on the home stretch. You might want to take your Chevy Silverado out to the woods this weekend. Get away from town so there's no light pollution, because Saturday night's full moon is not only the second this month, but it's a rare blue moon that we might not see again for another 27 years. Yes, Saturday, May 30th, the full moon will cross the sky, rising at sunset, setting as the sun rises on the morning of the 31st.
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16: Today brings in a high of 34 degrees along with a mix of sun and cloud. We've got the clouds leaving tomorrow with a high of 35, and Friday's got another high of 35 along with more sun. You can take a look at our forecast by heading to strathmorenow.com.
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Morning Drive covering an Avicii song. It's Wake Me Up on the Home Stretch. This morning you heard it, the Duck Duck GQ to text. Well, coming up next, we'll call the qualifier. We're going to give them Callaway Park tickets and let them know they could be winning a Jeep at the end of the summer. Here's Mark and Chris.

0: Morgan Wallen, Justin Case on the home stretch. This morning you heard it, the Duck Duck Jeep queued a text, and it's time for us to call a qualifier.
1: Hello?
0: Hi, is this Sarah?
1: Yes, it is.
0: Hi, Sarah. It's Candace calling from the home stretch. How you doing?
1: Hi, I'm good. How are you?
0: Fantastic. Did you text in a four-letter word this morning that rhymes with beep?
1: I did.
0: Yes, Jeep. You texted the word Jeep. Congratulations. Yeah. You are qualified to win with Duck Duck Jeep, a 2026 Jeep Cherokee Hybrid at the end of the summer from your Alberta Jeep dealers.
1: Oh, my God. Thank you so much.
0: You're so welcome. It. Yeah. Have you ever driven a Jeep before?
1: No, I have not. I would love to.
0: And have you seen the rubber ducks that are on the dashboards of many a Jeep?
1: No, I haven't. I need a Jeep. See, I'm not a Jeep girl, but I need to be one.
0: You're absolutely. I totally agree with that. You do. And when you are a Jeep girl, you get all kinds of cool rubber ducks. People just leave rubber ducks on your Jeep when you're like shopping at Walmart or something.
1: Oh, that's so cool.
0: Yeah, and then you can leave rubber ducks on other people's Jeeps.
1: I will.
0: Make sure you keep your eyes peeled. If you see a Jeep, you are definitely going to see some rubber ducks on the dash. We're also going to throw in a pair of Callaway Park tickets. Congratulations.
1: Oh, thank you so much. Appreciate it.
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13: Today we've got a mix of sun and cloud with a high of 34. Tomorrow brings in a ton of sun with a high of 35 degrees, and we've got another high of 35 on Friday. You can stay updated on local weather by downloading our Strathmore Now app.
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0: Joe Miller, Never Met a Beer on the home stretch, 104.5 More Country. It's Candace Johnson. I never met a beer I don't like when I'm watching the rodeo at the Strathmore Ag Society. 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
1: I'm Brandon Zebiak with your local news update. Siksika Nation community peace officers clocked two drivers going 40 kilometers an hour over the posted speed limit. The two drivers were stopped last week, with one speeding along Highway 901 and the other heading east through Map 3 of the nation. The Siksika Nation Tribal Administration is reminding motorists to practice safe driving. Officials say speeding reduces reaction time and increases the severity of collisions. Rocky View Schools has approved a $385 million operating budget for the 2026-27 school year, with a strong focus on classroom learning and supporting growing enrollment. The division says 87% of instructional funding will go directly to schools, while the rest supports services like mental health, technology, and Indigenous education. Rocky View Schools expects to add about 275 students this fall, bringing total enrollment to nearly 29,925 students. To address growth, the division plans to hire about 115 new teachers and school administrators. Transportation fees will also rise 5% next year, with the annual fee for resident students increasing to $415. The Strathmore and District Agricultural Society is warning residents about fake emails claiming to be from the organization. The society says the fraudulent emails are pretending to be connected to the Strathmore Stampede. Officials say legitimate emails from the organization will only come from addresses ending in at strathmorestampede.com. Residents are being reminded not to click suspicious links or share personal information if they're unsure about an email's legitimacy. Plans for a water hydration station in Langdon are moving forward after a successful fundraiser. The Langdon Community Association says support from the local McDonald's McHappy Day event helped secure funding for the project. The hydration station is expected to be installed at Langdon Park. The project had previously been paused after an unsuccessful grant application last year. And a sign language program is scheduled to begin at 7 o'clock tomorrow evening. The session is part of the library's community programming lineup. To read more local news and events, visit strathmorenow.com. In other news, there was a water main break in southwest Calgary yesterday night. The break caused flooding in the streets near Coach Hill Road and Coach Gateway. The federal government is negotiating the purchase of an aerial surveillance system from Sweden. This comes as Canada looks to reduce reliance on the United States. And 13 teenagers were arrested after a brawl in Montreal. Police said the arrests came after a major operation which involved 12 searches.
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1: In NHL news, Game 4 in the conference finals between Montreal and Carolina takes place tonight at 6. The series is currently 2-1 in favor of the Hurricanes. In Major League Baseball, the Toronto Blue Jays are taking on the Baltimore Orioles tomorrow evening. First pitch flies at 4:30. While in the CFL, the Calgary Stampeders kick off their final preseason game on Friday against the Edmonton Elks. And in local sports, the Strathmore Junior Reds have a baseball game at Kinsmen Park tonight at 6:30. While in lacrosse, the Strathmore Junior Venom are playing the Rage on Saturday.
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1: Tonight drops to a low of 15 degrees as some rain enters the area. Tomorrow's got sunny skies and a high of 35. And Friday's got another high of 35 with even more sun. You can see what the weather has in store by visiting strathmorenow.com.
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0: Well, that's Ella Langley with Be Her on the home stretch. I'm Candace Johnson. It's going to be a hot one today and tomorrow. A good day to wear sunscreen, and it's National Sunscreen Day.
1: Ladies and gentlemen of the class of 99, wear sunscreen.
0: You probably recognize that song, Baz Luhrmann. You're going to hear a lot of it in about a month when all the kids start graduating high school. Well, today we're talking sunscreen. National Sunscreen Day. Do you know what the SPF 30 or SPF 60 means? Like, what does that mean really? Should you be going higher SPF or lower? SPF 60 means? Like, what does that mean really? Should you be going higher SPF or lower? Theoretically, an SPF 30 will protect you for 300 minutes, while an SPF 60 could theoretically protect you for 600 minutes. So just something to think about. And don't forget, just like Baz Luhrmann said, everybody wear your sunscreen.
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12: Tonight calls for partly cloudy skies with a low of 15 degrees. Tomorrow's bright and sunny with a high of 35. And Friday calls for another high of 35 as the sun sticks around. Head to strathmorenow.com to see our full 5-day forecast.
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Brony Dirt Road Scholar on the home stretch. I'm Candace Johnson. Anyone else go garage sailing on the weekend? I feel like everyone had a garage sale, and I got a really cool find. Details after Tennille Arts. Here's Don't Ruin the Flowers. Wow.

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And he said, boys, whatever you're offering, it won't be enough.

0: cheap.
1: Cody Johnson, Dirt Cheap on the home stretch. I'm Candace Johnson. There were a lot of garage sales on the weekend, and I actually saw a big mouth Billy Bass. Do you remember this? I feel like my grandparents had one on the wall when I was a kid. It's the bass on the wall that moves and sings. Well, the songwriters behind that song, Take Me to the River, say that they've earned more money from the toy Big Mouth Billy Bass than from any other cover. Isn't that fun?
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12: Tonight brings in a low of 15 degrees with partly cloudy skies. Tomorrow's a sunny one as temperatures reach a high of 35, and we've got another high of 35 on Friday, ending the week on a sunny note. You can see the next week of weather by downloading our Strathmore Now app. The home.
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0: Glory Boys, it's Take Me Back Road on the home stretch. I'm Candace Johnson. Good news, 104.5 More Country fans. Strathmore is set to lift that stage one water restrictions. We are officially nearing completion, near the end of the water restrictions. Fingers crossed, nothing else floods or no more water mains break. 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
2: Strong winds in mid-May impacted grain car movement across the prairies. We get all the details from David Chednovic, Assistant Vice President of Grain for CN Rail.
3: What we saw was particularly in parts of Manitoba where we had trains stopped, I think along our Reddit subdivision east of Winnipeg and maybe west of Winnipeg on the rivers, if I remember right, because of the extreme high winds that Thursday recently. When you got double stacked intermodal containers on a train there, it's not safe operating conditions. So when we had that period of a very strong persistent wind, it most certainly impacted train operations. That was short-lived, however, didn't really have any impact on overall grain movement because we were able to quickly pick back up once the winds settled down.
2: For Golden West, I'm Corey Canute.
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1: I'm Brandon Zebiak with your local news update. Two drivers were caught traveling well above the speed limit in Siksika Nation. Community peace officers clocked both vehicles going about 40 kilometers an hour over the limit in separate incidents last week. One driver was stopped on Highway 901, while the other was pulled over in Map 3. The nation is urging residents to slow down and help keep roads safe for everyone. The Board of Trustees for Rocky View Schools has passed its new $385 million budget aimed at supporting student success amid continued enrollment growth. Board Chair Fiona Gilbert says that every decision in the budget is grounded in maximizing classroom investment while maintaining responsible use of public funds. The budget includes funding for literacy, numeracy, English language learning, and inclusive education supports. Superintendent Ryan Reed said the plan will help strengthen foundational learning and support implementation of Alberta's updated curriculum. Administration costs will remain at just 2.9% of the overall budget, while the division continues support for specialized and career-focused programs. The heat warning for Wheatland County is now into its second day. Environment Canada says the Strathmore, Lyalta, and Carseland region could see temperatures reaching above 33 degrees over the next few days, with overnight lows only dropping to around 16. A thunderstorm warning was also issued for the region last night, but has since ended. Residents are being urged to stay hydrated, limit outdoor activity during the hottest parts of the day, and never leave people or pets inside of vehicles. The hot weather is expected to continue through Friday before conditions cool this weekend. Langdon residents could soon see a new water hydration station at the community park. The Langdon Community Association announced the project is moving ahead thanks to money raised through the local McHappy Day fundraiser, which collected more than $6,000 for the association. The plan was first proposed to residents in 2025, but faced a setback after missing out on grant funding. Officials say the project is now back on track with community support. And the Strathmore Library will be teaching sign language tomorrow afternoon. The program starts at 7 p.m. For more information on all of these stories and more, head to strathmorenow.com. In other news, there was flooding at a Calgary neighborhood last night. This comes after a water main break in the southwest part of the city. Prime Minister Mark Carney is negotiating a purchase of aerial surveillance equipment from Sweden. This comes as Canada looks to shut the door on making this deal with the United States. And 13 minors have been arrested following a brawl in Montreal. The brawl led to a 15-year-old being taken to hospital with serious injuries.
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1: In the NHL Conference Finals, the Habs are looking to even the score against Carolina, who lead the series 2-1. Their next game takes place at 6 this evening. In MLB action, the Toronto Blue Jays are playing the Baltimore Orioles at 4:30 tomorrow. And in CFL news, the Calgary Stampeders are back on Friday for their last preseason game against the Edmonton Elks. As for local baseball, the Strathmore Junior Reds are playing at 6:30 tonight in Kinsmen Park. And in lacrosse, the Strathmore Junior Venom are taking on the Rage this weekend.
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1: Tonight brings in a low of 15 degrees with partly cloudy skies. We've got the sun coming back tomorrow with a high of 35, and Friday keeps the sun with another high of 35. You can see our full five-day forecast by downloading our Strathmore Now app.
0: She's Googled, "Is this normal?" more times than she'll admit. 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

0: in the know. Here's Candace with what's happening in entertainment.
1: Well, Oreos is releasing a limited edition cookie inspired by BTS. Purple with a brown sugar pancake flavored cream inside, and they will be available on June 8th. Brand new on TV tonight, it's Nicolas Cage in Spider Noir.
2: What the hell is going on?
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1: Yeah, Spider Noir is streaming now on Prime. And Drake has 42 songs on the Hot 100 this week, breaking all kinds of records.

0: he might have 42 songs on the Hot 100, but his name is not that popular in the U.S. anymore. According to new data from the Social Security Administration, the name Drake has fallen in popularity. It is currently the 16th fastest declining baby name in the country. I'm Candace, and that's what's happening in entertainment.
1: All right, here we go. Rolling sound. Quiet.
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17: Tonight calls for partly cloudy skies with a low of 15 degrees. Tomorrow's bright and sunny with a high of 35. And Friday calls for another high of 35 as the sun sticks around. Head to strathmorenow.com to see our full 5-day forecast.
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Denim on Denim on the home stretch. Coming up, we're going to call someone to get qualified to win a 2026 Jeep Cherokee with Duck Duck Jeep. Stick around. First, it's Chris Buck Band.

0: She's in the know. Here's Candace with what's happening in entertainment.
1: Well, Oreo's releasing a limited edition cookies inspired by BTS on June 8th. Apparently, they're purple with a brown sugar pancake-flavored cream inside. Yeah, these BTS-inspired Oreo cookies will hit shelves on June 8th. Well, new on TV tonight, it's Nicolas Cage in Spider-Noir.
2: Have you seen it out there? The city's a mess.
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1: 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You can check it out tonight on Prime. And Drake has 42 songs on the Hot 100 this week, and that, of course, is a record breaker.
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1: 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I'm Candace, and that's what's happening in entertainment.
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3: Tonight brings in a low of 15 degrees with partly cloudy skies. Tomorrow's a sunny one as temperatures reach a high of 35, and we've got another high of 35 on Friday, ending the week on a sunny note. You can see the next week of weather by downloading our Strathmore Now app.
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0: Josh Ross, Hate How You Look on the home stretch. It's Candace Johnson with you on 104.5 More Country. 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